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1: Starting off our national news this morning. Thailand and India strengthen their strategic partnership through a co-creation co-investment model to integrate their industries into the global supply chain. Meanwhile, the Minister of Energy unveils a strategic solar rooftop initiative to transform producing electricity for self-consumption into empowering citizens to become power plant owners.
2: Looking at the global scene, Saudi Arabia and Yemen's Iran-backed Houthis have exchanged fresh strikes across their border, and Yemenis took to boats in the Red Sea to escape fighting.
1: And on the business agenda, U.S. factory production unexpectedly falls while higher oil prices and rising interest rates could offset some of the support from an AI build-out.
2: All those top headlines and many more coming up.
3: EVA Air launches 4 weekly flights to new destination Washington, D.C. on Boeing 787-9 Dreamliners with the latest 4th-gen premium economy seats. 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
0: National News.
1: Welcome to The Breakfast Show. And before we get going, be sure to connect with us by searching for Radio Thailand FM 88. 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Energy Minister Ekanat Prompan has unveiled a strategic solar rooftop initiative that shifts the paradigm from simply producing electricity for self-consumption to empowering citizens to become power plant owners.